0: from the MyKootenayNow.com newsroom, this is Summit News.
1: Good afternoon. I'm Lane Gallant. Environmentalists are celebrating a new agreement between BC and Ottawa to preserve the oil tanker ban in BC's northern waters. It was a part of a multi-billion-dollar economic deal announced the same day that Alberta and Ottawa gave details of a new proposed pipeline project through southern BC. Advocates say the pipeline threatens the environment and the endangered resident southern orcas off BC's coast. Premier David Eby says he shares those concerns.
2: We are concerned about this pipeline project. And we also recognize the restricted world that we live in and provincial jurisdiction.
1: The BC-Ottawa deal says they would discuss setting up an environmental liability and emergency response fund for BC and First Nations if the pipeline goes ahead. The Richmond RCMP Serious Crime Unit has taken charge of an investigation into a fishing charter that sank this week. Six people were presumed drowned and four were rescued on Monday. RCMP say crews are using sonar to search for the boat, but conditions on the water have made it challenging. Corporal Frank Bryson with Richmond RCMP says it is a slow operation, and even if the vessel is found, it will take days to investigate and potentially recover it. Prime Minister Mark Carney is off to Turkey early next week for the NATO summit. The PM says while he's there, he'll further strengthen Canada's contributions to the NATO alliance, forge new partnerships with allies, and build shared security, including in defense of Ukraine. After the summit, Carney will travel to Saudi Arabia. Officials say he'll work to deepen the Canada-Saudi Arabia partnership across energy, critical minerals, defense, infrastructure, and investment. It will mark the first visit to Saudi Arabia by a Canadian prime minister in 26 years. Canada's Minister for Internal Trade is highlighting the need for ambition after a committee meeting on efforts to open trade and allow labor mobility between provinces and territories. Dominic LeBlanc says trade can play a leadership role in driving change across the country, but for that to happen, they need to move faster on priorities and meet established timelines. He adds much of the work needed after commitments were made in January lies with the provinces and territories. LeBlanc also says it's disappointing a May implementation date was missed by the provinces and territories with direct-to-consumer alcohol sales. He says efforts are underway to ensure the framework is in place this summer. And no significant progress has been made in 14 months of Canada-U.S. trade negotiations. That's from the U.S. ambassador to Canada. Still, Pete Hoekstra tells CBC the Americans will keep talking in hopes of reaching an agreement on the future of the Canada-U.S.-Mexico trade deal, as well as other issues. The Trump administration said this week that the U.S. is not joining Canada and Mexico in extending the free trade deal between the three countries, one President Donald Trump signed in his first term. In sports, Canada got knocked out of the FIFA World Cup, ending their historic run with a heartbreaking 3-0 loss to Morocco yesterday. But the historic World Cup run has put Canada soccer in a position to invest in the sport's future. There are two big round of 16 knockout matchups today, with Brazil facing Norway before England and co-host Mexico clash. The first matchup of the day is Brazil versus Norway from New York, New Jersey Stadium, a rematch from nearly three decades ago. Finishing off the day will be co-host Mexico battling with England, as the home team will look to reach the FIFA World Cup quarterfinals for the first time in 40 years. France reached the World Cup finals with a 1-0 victory over Paraguay. The team has advanced to the quarterfinals for the fourth straight time and will face Morocco. The Toronto Blue Jays return to action today at 3, taking on the Seattle Mariners for the rubber match of a three-game set. Sophomore Treya Savage is set to take the mound as Toronto looks to bounce back from 11-0 loss to Seattle on Saturday. The Blue Jays can still win the three-game set thanks to a 2-0 victory against the Mariners on Friday. Along with Ernie Clement, Vladimir Guerrero Jr., Dylan Cease, and Louis Varland, the four Blue Jays players voted into the All-Star Game, three Canadian players were also named to the Midsummer Classic on Saturday. Otto Lopez from Miami Marlins, Cade Smith from the Cleveland Guardians, and Freddie Freeman from the Los Angeles Dodgers were all selected to play at the All-Star Game in Philadelphia. And Cameron Rogers of Canada earned a second-place finish in the women's hammer throw at the Prefontaine Classic on Saturday in Eugene, Oregon. The reigning Olympic and world champion recorded her best throw of 77.81 meters on her first attempt.
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3: Hello, British Columbia, and welcome back to the show. We are at Phantom Creek Estates, and we're joined by Jean-Marc Nixon. He's the director of winemaking. Jean-Marc, welcome back to the show. Great to see you.
4: Yeah, great to see you too, Anthony.
3: You look pretty healthy. You're getting outside and working constantly.
4: Yeah, I try, but yeah. Not too much, you know, no. just enough.
3: Do you like to be in the cellar more or outside?
4: Depending on the year. When it's sunny like that, I prefer to be outside in the vineyard.
3: Well, we've been talking about people about the rebound. It's been pretty good. 25 was a nice change over 24. And what about 2026? It's early, but it's been pretty good start, I think.
4: It's a good start. So it's

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1: This is Dan Ashman from AM4 and AM Plus by Winnie the Plaza. 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
1: Good morning. I'm Lynn Gallant. The city of Nelson is looking to modernize its 16-year-old traffic bylaw. The proposal would update everything from parking permits to EV charging, accessibility, and towing rules. Bylaw manager Jordan Dupuis says it also includes several changes to how parking is managed.
2: Key parking changes include clarifying that two-hour parking zones are non-renewable daily limits. It formalizes guest permit rules and introduces a $2 a day fee, and it expands permit flexibility for car share users.
1: It also proposes free parking for veterans and clarifies residential parking permit rules. Council is expected to consider the draft bylaw later this month. The city of Nelson has opened a new drop-off location for its Food Cycler Organics program. Participating residents can now bring their pre-treated food waste to a new bin at Lakeside Recycling Depot on Lakeside Drive. The new location replaces the pilot drop-off bins at Safeway, the Lakeside Sports Field, and the one at 80 Lakeside Drive. The city says moving to a single supervised site will make the program easier to use while supporting the expansion to more households. Getting local food to schools and community programs can be a challenge in the Kootenays, but the Central Kootenay Food Policy Council's new Regional Food Procurement Social Enterprise Initiative wants to change that. Executive Director Damon Chouinard says geography is one of the biggest challenges.
3: We have challenging geography. Quite often it's harder to get food from Creston into the Slocan Valley or Cavlow or the communities like that. The problem is like when you work at an individual scale, it's extremely costly to move those products them one by one.
1: He says the pilot is exploring ways for organizations to buy, store, and distribute local food together. More Regional District of Central Kootenay employees earned above the province's salary disclosure threshold last year. Storm Lenny has the details.
4: According to the district's Statement of Financial Information, 99 employees made more than $75,000 in 2025, up from 87 the year before. Those employees received a combined $23.6 million in remuneration and expenses, about $1.2 million more than 2024. Chief Administrative Officer Stuart Horn remains the district's highest paid employee at just under $319,000. The RDCK also paid its board of directors just under $995,000 in remuneration last year.
1: And still no decision from the government on the future of access to Idaho Peak. Greg Nesteroff reports.
5: The popular former forestry lookout in the Slocan Valley hasn't been accessible since a washout in 2020. A year and a half ago, the provincial government sought public feedback on five potential options. One was reopening the existing road, three called for a new bridge and road downstream of Sandon, and the last option would result in decommissioning the existing road entirely. We asked the Ministry of Forests for an update. They sent a one-line response saying all options remain on the table and fieldwork will be done this summer.
0: Summit Sports.
6: Well, good morning. Let's start off in the soccer pitch. Canada's run at the World Cup has come to an end, as you all know by now. We had some good hope on Saturday morning, but things went sideways. We lost 3-0 to Morocco. Yesterday, England beat co-host Mexico 3-2. Norway edged Brazil 2-1. Two round 16 matches in the World Cup today, including one in Seattle between Belgium and the U.S. Portugal and Spain square off in the

0: Tonight, lows of 12, sunny tomorrow, maybe some clouds in the afternoon, high 34, and on Wednesday, sunny and a high of 31. On the roads, we got paving for 10K near the Paulson Bridge for this month, single lane alternating traffic. Also, Highway 3, Kootenay Pass, road maintenance work from 7 till 4 on weekdays, single lane alternating traffic. Check Drive BC before you head out. If you see anything I need to know about, text 250-368-1290.
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Fears, everybody wants to rule the world. That kicks off another week here at Summer Radio, and a beautiful week it is. Hi, Wayne back here. Hope you had a great weekend and a great week. We got all kinds of stuff to discuss this morning.

0: got two things we're celebrating today. Number one, Kissing Day. So your kiss is on my list, as Hall & Oates says. That's what it's all about today. So when you get home from work, give your significant other a big smooch. Kiss the kids when they get up. They'll be all confused. International Kissing Day. It's also Fried Chicken Day. Nothing better than great fried chicken.
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Well, the wedding of the year happened on Friday evening. Taylor Swift and Travis Kelce have officially tied the knot at New York's Madison Square Garden ceremony, attended by about 1,000 people. TSA level security, strict ban on cell phones inside. The world was clued into the news when a purple digital billboard outside the arena suddenly flashed the message, "Just married." Now, they bucked tradition. They didn't have a whole bunch of bridesmaids and groomsmen. In fact, Swift's brother Austin was her man of honor, and Kelce's brother Jason was best man. Nobody expected Adam Sandler to be the officiant of the ceremony, but he was. And guests said he was fantastic, moving, funny, deeply personal. The couple read handwritten vows from little books. And the guest list, of course, would be the who's who. Steven Spielberg, Bradley Cooper, Selena Gomez, Tom Brady, all there. And a special performance by rock legend Stevie Nicks. Wasn't just about the couple, though, because they gave a staggering amount of money back to charity. They gave $26 million to 20 different charities across the country leading up to their big wedding. And that is your showbiz news.

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1: Good morning. I'm Lane Gallant. A proposed update to Nelson's traffic bylaw would also double the city's towing administrative fee. The city wants to increase that fee from $50 to $100 as part of a broader update to its traffic bylaw. Bylaw manager Jordan Dupuy says the current fee doesn't reflect the time it takes to manage a tow.
2: When we decide to tow a vehicle, a bylaw officer is standing there until such time as that vehicle is towed. That's kind of a cost, and $50 is not adequate to reflect that cost because they could be generating revenue elsewhere.
1: The proposed bylaw would also update everything from parking permits to EV charging and accessibility standards. Food Cycler users in Nelson now have a new place to drop off their pre-treated organics. The city has opened a new collection bin at the Lakeside Drive Recycling Depot, replacing the three pilot drop-off locations around the city. It says the single supervised site can handle more participants and it's easier to maintain and be secured after hours to keep wildlife away. The program is also expanding this year, with up to 1,000 additional free food cyclers available to eligible households. The Central Kootenay Food Policy Council is exploring ways to help schools, food banks, and community programs access locally grown food. Its new Regional Food Procurement Social Enterprise Initiative is looking at better ways to buy, store, and distribute local food region-wide. Executive Director Damon Chouinard says that also includes recovering surplus foods that might otherwise go to waste.
3: Food that isn't necessarily suitable for retail markets, still very edible. Sometimes it just needs a little bit of processing, some extra storage, and getting that food into communities that need it isn't as easy as it sounds sometimes.
1: The initiative is being supported by a $65,000 provincial grant to help build a more efficient regional food network. The Regional District of Central Kootenay spent about $1.2 million more on salaries and employee expenses last year than it did the year before. Here's Storm Lenny.
4: The district's 2025 Statement of Financial Information shows staff who earned more than $75,000 last year received a combined $23.6 million in remuneration and expenses. It lists 99 employees that crossed the province's public salary disclosure threshold, up from 87 a year before. Chief Administrative Officer Stuart Horn remained the highest paid employee, while the Board of Directors received a combined $995,000 in remuneration.
1: And another summer is going by without easy access to a popular Slocan Valley lookout. More from Greg Nesteroff.
5: Idaho Peak hasn't been accessible since a washout 6 years ago. In early 2025, the province laid out five potential options for public comment. One was to reopen the road, another to decommission it, and three others would see a new road and bridge built downstream of Sandon. A year and a half later, there's been no decision. We asked the Ministry of Forests about it. They said they're still considering all options and planning fieldwork this summer.
6: Summit Sports.
7: Well, good morning. Let's start off in the soccer pitch. Canada's run at the World Cup has come to an end, as you all know by now. We had some good hope on Saturday morning, but things went sideways. We lost 3-0 to Morocco. Yesterday, England beat co-host Mexico 3-2. Norway edged Brazil 2-1. Two round 16 matches in the World Cup today, including one in Seattle between Belgium and the U.S. Portugal and Spain square off in the other game in Arlington, Texas. On the diamond, the Blue Jays ended their series with the Seattle Mariners yesterday, losing 4-0, which was better than their loss the day before of 11-0. They start a series with San Francisco today. CFL action. Winnipeg Blue Bombers beat Hamilton Tiger Cats 14-13 yesterday. And on Saturday, the BC Lions had their first win of the season, defeating the Edmonton Elks 36-24.
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7: Wall-to-wall sunshine for the week. Sunny today, the high 32, clear overnight, lows of 12. Sunny tomorrow, maybe some clouds in the afternoon, high 34. And on Wednesday, sunny and a high of 31. On the roads, we got paving for 10K near the Paulson Bridge for this month. Single lane alternating traffic. Also, Highway 3 Kootenay Pass road maintenance work from 7 till 4 on weekdays. Single lane alternating traffic. Check Drive BC before you head out. If you see anything I need to know about, text 250-368-1290.
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Starship. Nothing's going to stop us now here on Summit. We are full on into summer vacation mode and doing great, right? I hope so. Hope you had a great weekend. And looks like, you know, I had some rain last week for my vacation. But if you're having vacation this week, you should be good. I think it's going to be great. This is the way summer's supposed to be. But with all the rain we've had and the cooler temperatures we've had, of course, that's really helped keep the wildfires at bay for our area, which has been great. That smoke we saw come in yesterday, that was from nowhere near us. So I know it always causes a little bit of people, causes us to freak out a little bit, and I do too, as soon as you see that smoke in the air, but we're doing just great. Nobody's going to steal our sunshine, and here's the song, Steal My Sunshine. Here's Len.

0: for us to check out what's going on in the horoscope to start off a week. Sadly, it's a 3-star average kind of day. It's a poor day to ask for permission or approval from authority figures because cooperation is not easy to get today. Great. Meanwhile, be aware that you are high vis, which means people notice you more than usual. Think twice before you act impulsively. Yeah, there you go. That's some good advice. That's good advice for every day, isn't it? That's your horoscope.
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Do you have good dreams? I've got some really entertaining dreams, and I had one happen last night, and as soon as it happened, I kind of woke up and I was like, oh, I can't wait to tell you about it. I got to remember it so I can talk about it this morning and tell you about this dream, because it kind of made me smile. Yeah. And now that I've talked it all up, it's really not that good, but it probably isn't anything at all. But I'll tell you what happened after Platinum Blonde.

0: I have really entertaining dreams. 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If you're going to have dreams, that's what you want to have. So last night, my dream, I'm going out for lunch with Richard Marx. 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You know what? Why don't I? Lunch is on me today, Richard. And we walk into this fancy restaurant. And I knew I was in trouble because sitting there was Jerry Seinfeld at one table. And then we stopped and chatted with him for a second. And then at another table, Meryl Streep. Good grief. We sit down, open the menu. Water. A glass of water is $100. Appetizers started at $2,000. And an entree, like for a lunch, like a little pasta, was $7,000. I was like, I have some coupons here for some fast food. That's kind of more of what I was thinking. And then I woke up smiling, thinking, who says that? I don't even know what this dream means, but it's entertaining, right?
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1: Good morning. I'm Lynn Gallant. The city of Nelson is looking to modernize its 16-year-old traffic bylaw. The proposal would update everything from parking permits to EV charging, accessibility, and towing rules. Bylaw manager Jordan Dupuis says it also includes several changes to how parking is managed.
2: Key parking changes include clarifying that two-hour parking zones are non-renewable daily limits. It formalizes guest permit rules and introduces a $2 day fee, and it expands permit flexibility for car share users.
1: It also proposes free parking for veterans and clarifies residential parking permit rules. Council is expected to consider the draft bylaw later this month. The City of Nelson has opened a new drop-off location for its Food Cycler Organics program. Participating residents can now bring their pre-treated food waste to a new bin at Lakeside Recycling Depot on Lakeside Drive. The new location replaces the pilot drop-off bins at Safeway, the Lakeside Sports Field, and the one at 80 Lakeside Drive. The city says moving to a single supervised site will make the program easier to use while supporting the expansion to more households. Getting local food to schools and community programs can be a challenge in the Kootenays, but the Central Kootenay Food Policy Council's new Regional Food Procurement Social Enterprise Initiative wants to change that. Executive Director Damon Chouinard says geography is one of the biggest challenges.
3: We have challenging geography. Quite often it's harder to get food from Creston into the Slocan Valley or Cavlo or the communities like that. The problem is like when you work at an individual scale, it's extremely costly to move those products them one by one.
1: He says the pilot is exploring ways for organizations to buy, store, and distribute local food together. Moore Regional District of Central Kootenay employees earned above the province's salary disclosure threshold last year. Storm Lenny has the details.
4: According to the district's statement of financial information, 99 employees made more than $75,000 in 2025, up from 87 the year before. Those employees received a combined $23.6 million in remuneration and expenses, about $1.2 million more than 2024. Chief Administrative Officer Stuart Horn remains the district's highest paid employee at just under $319,000. The RDCK also paid its board of directors just under $995,000 in remuneration last year.
1: And still no decision from the government on the future of access to Idaho Peak. Greg Nesteroff reports.
5: The popular former forestry lookout in the Slocan Valley hasn't been accessible since a washout in 2020. A year and a half ago, the provincial government sought public feedback on five potential options. One was reopening the existing road, three called for a new bridge and road downstream of Sandon, and the last option would result in decommissioning the existing road entirely. We asked the Ministry of Forests for an update. They sent a one-line response saying all options remain on the table and fieldwork will be done this summer.
6: Summit Sports.
7: Well, good morning. Let's start off in the soccer pitch. Canada's run at the World Cup has come to an end, as you all know by now. We had some good hope on Saturday morning, but things went sideways. We lost 3-0 to Morocco. Yesterday, England beat co-host Mexico 3-2. Norway edged Brazil 2-1. Two round 16 matches in the World Cup today, including one in Seattle between Belgium and the U.S. Portugal and Spain square off in the other game in Arlington, Texas. On the diamond, the Blue Jays ended their series with the Seattle Mariners yesterday, losing 4-0, which was better than their loss the day before of 11-0. They start a series with San Francisco today. CFL action. Winnipeg Blue Bombers beat Hamilton Tiger Cats 14-13 yesterday. And on Saturday, the BC Lions had their first win of the season, defeating the Edmonton Elks 36-20.

and Hungry Like the Wolf here on Summit. Good morning. It's Wayne back in the studio. Feeling great, by the way. It's feeling good this morning. We've already talked about all kinds of things. Let's see what else we can come up for this hour. How about some trivia to make you smarter right after Colin James?

0: this is a fun little trivia to make you smarter kind of question. Well, they say, studies say, that if you do this at least once a week, you report having higher levels of happiness and life satisfaction compared to those who never do it. What is it? Text me now, 250-368-1290 with your guess.
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1: Waking up with Wayne and

Okay, text in your guess. Here's my trivia question. A study says people who do this at least once a week report higher levels of happiness and life satisfaction than those who never do. 250-368-1290. You don't even have to do it well. 250-368-1290. Text in your guess. The answer right after the guess who.

All right, what is it that if you do at least once a week, you report higher levels of happiness and life satisfaction? Here's your guesses. Go fishing, pray, intense aerobics, having a good laugh, having a good workout, doing a power nap, doing something good for other people, showing gratitude. All great guesses. The actual answer is very simple. Sing. Those people who sing along while driving or sing in their vehicles or sing in the shower at least once a week report higher levels of happiness. Who knew? There you go. That's trivia to make you smarter. Thanks for playing along.

Sure, parenting can be tough, but look at it this way. You now have your own mini landscaping crew to cut the lawn. Summer Sizzles on Summit Radio.

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1: Good morning. I'm Lane Gallant. A proposed update to Nelson's traffic bylaw would also double the city's towing administrative fee. The city wants to increase that fee from $50 to $100 as part of a broader update to its traffic bylaw. Bylaw manager Jordan Dupuis says the current fee doesn't reflect the time it takes to manage a tow.
2: When we decide to tow a vehicle, a bylaw officer is standing there until such time as that vehicle is towed. That's kind of a cost, and $50 is not adequate to reflect that cost because they could be generating revenue elsewhere.
1: The proposed bylaw would also update everything from parking permits to EV charging and accessibility standards. Food Cycler users in Nelson now have a new place to drop off their pre-treated organics. The city has opened a new collection bin at the Lakeside Drive Recycling Depot, replacing the three pilot drop-off locations around the city. It says the single supervised site can handle more participants and it's easier to maintain and be secured after hours to keep wildlife away. The program is also expanding this year, with up to 1,000 additional free food cyclers available to eligible households. The Central Kootenay Food Policy Council is exploring ways to help schools, food banks, and community programs access locally grown food. Its new Regional Food Procurement Social Enterprise Initiative is looking at better ways to buy, store, and distribute local food region-wide. Executive Director Damon Chouinard says that also includes recovering surplus foods that might otherwise go to waste.
3: Food that isn't necessarily suitable for retail markets, still very edible. Sometimes it just needs a little bit of processing, some extra storage, and getting that food into communities that need it isn't as easy as it sounds sometimes.
1: The initiative is being supported by a $65,000 provincial grant to help build a more efficient regional food network. The Regional District of Central Kootenay spent about $1.2 million more on salaries and employee expenses last year than it did the year before. Here's Storm Lenny.
4: The district's 2025 Statement of Financial Information shows staff who earned more than $75,000 last year received a combined $23.6 million in remuneration and expenses. It lists 99 employees that crossed the province's public salary disclosure threshold, up from 87 a year before. Chief Administrative Officer Stuart Horn remained the highest paid employee, while the Board of Directors received a combined $995,000 in remuneration.
1: And another summer is going by without easy access to a popular Slocan Valley lookout. More from Greg Nesteroff.
5: Idaho Peak hasn't been accessible since a washout 6 years ago. In early 2025, the province laid out five potential options for public comment. One was to reopen the road, another to decommission it, and three others would see a new road and bridge built downstream of Sandon. A year and a half later, there's been no decision. We asked the Ministry of Forests about it. They said they're still considering all options and planning fieldwork this summer.
6: Sports. Well, good morning. Let's start off in the soccer pitch. Canada's run at the World Cup has come to an end, as you all know by now. We had some good hope on Saturday morning, but things went sideways. We lost 3-0 to Morocco. Yesterday, England beat co-host Mexico 3-2. Norway edged Brazil 2-1. Two round 16 matches in the World Cup today, including one in Seattle between Belgium and the U.S. Portugal and Spain square off in the other game in Arlington, Texas. On the diamond, the Blue Jays ended their series with the Seattle Mariners yesterday, losing 4-0, which was better than their loss the day before of 11-0. They start a series with San Francisco today. CFL action. Winnipeg Blue Bombers beat Hamilton Tiger Cats 14-13 yesterday. And on Saturday, the BC Lions had their first win of the season, defeating the Edmonton Elks 36-24.
0: Summit weather.
6: Wall-to-wall sunshine for the week. Sunny today, the high 32, clear overnight, lows of 12. Sunny tomorrow, maybe some clouds in the afternoon, high 34. And on Wednesday, sunny and a high of 31. On the roads, we got paving for 10K near the Paulson Bridge for this month. Single lane alternating traffic. Also, Highway 3 Kootenay Pass road maintenance work from 7 till 4 on weekdays. Single lane alternating traffic. Check Drive BC before you head out. If you see anything I need to know about, text 250-368-1290.
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to get you up and out of bed. That's what they should call this radio station. Some Guns N' Roses, Sweet Child of Mine, here on Summit. Happy birthday, Sherry Hand, who's having a birthday today. You're celebrating with Burt Ward turning 81. Of course, original Robin from Batman and Robin. Sylvester Stallone is 80. We got Jeffrey Rush, 75. He played Captain Barbosa in the Pirates of the Caribbean. Rapper 50 Cent is 51. And Kevin Hart, the actor-comedian, is 47.

0: Let's get over to AM4. They got Dan Ashman on the phone. Dan, what's happening this week?
1: All kinds of things, Wayne. 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

minutes before 8. Fleetwood Mac and the Chain here on Summit Radio. Yeah, I'm back in the studio on this beautiful Monday morning. Hope you're having a good drive in to work. Do take it easy on the roads, okay? Watch the tailgating. Don't want that to be happening, and it is a problem that happens around our region. We won't talk about those negative things, though. Why don't we talk about something happy, like the one and only Stevie Nicks there from Fleetwood Mac. She was the one who was chosen by Taylor Swift to sing at her wedding. Huh? Taylor Swift can hire any human being on the planet, any singer she could ever possibly dream of, and she chose the magical voice of Stevie Nicks, which is quite amazing. I mean, Ed Sheeran was there. Maybe, who knows, maybe there was a jam at the wedding reception. For all we know, there could have been. Everything has been so secret. No idea, but Ed was there. Maybe he could have sang, or maybe, well, I don't know, what about Selena Gomez? Good friends. She was there. She could have sang as well. Wouldn't it be intimidating, though? You walk up there in front of all the superstars, the who's who, and you got to sing in front of them, which stressed me out a little, for sure. All right, got to talk about celebration and how some people use fireworks to celebrate. In fact, many cities and towns use fireworks, and it doesn't always go smoothly. That's coming up after Nelly Furtado.

0: Canada Day happened last week. Of course, I wasn't here. I was on vacation, so I didn't get to talk to you about it. But it's a big celebration, right? And hopefully you got out and celebrated our country. And then south of the border, they were celebrating over the weekend. And when you have celebrations like that, you have fireworks. A couple of fireworks issues that came out. Did you hear about the Brooklyn Bridge in New York actually caught on fire because of one of the fireworks? Spreading flames, set off a big plume of smoke. Firefighters were right there, so they put it all out. But still, that's kind of freaky to see the Brooklyn Bridge on fire. And a Delta Airlines flight had a big scare when a fireworks hit the bottom of the aircraft as it was going up to before it exploded, you know, and caused a little minor paint damage. They thought it kind of blew up below, but no, it actually hit the airplane. How wild is that? See, this is why I always would leave fireworks to professionals. I would never, ever, ever touch one myself.
1: Summit.
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1: Good morning. I'm Lynn Gallant. The city of Nelson is looking to modernize its 16-year-old traffic bylaw. The proposal would update everything from parking permits to EV charging, accessibility, and towing rules. Bylaw manager Jordan Dupuy says it also includes several changes to how parking is managed.
2: Key parking changes include clarifying that two-hour parking zones are non-renewable daily limits. It formalizes guest permit rules and introduces a $2 day fee, and it expands permit flexibility for car share users.
1: It also proposes free parking for veterans and clarifies residential parking permit rules. Council is expected to consider the draft bylaw later this month. The City of Nelson has opened a new drop-off location for its Food Cycler Organics program. Participating residents can now bring their pre-treated food waste to a new bin at Lakeside Recycling Depot on Lakeside Drive. The new location replaces the pilot drop-off bins at Safeway, the Lakeside Sports Field, and the one at 80 Lakeside Drive. The city says moving to a single supervised site will make the program easier to use while supporting the expansion to more households. Getting local food to schools and community programs can be a challenge in the Kootenays. But the Central Kootenay Food Policy Council's new Regional Food Procurement Social Enterprise Initiative wants to change that. Executive Director Damon Chouinard says geography is one of the biggest challenges.
3: We have challenging geography. Quite often it's harder to get food from Creston into the Slocan Valley or Cavlow or the communities like that. The problem is like when you work at an individual scale, it's extremely costly to move those products them one by one.
1: He says the pilot is exploring ways for organizations to buy, store, and distribute local food together. More Regional District of Central Kootenay employees earned above the province's salary disclosure threshold last year. Storm Lenny has the details.
4: According to the district's statement of financial information, 99 employees made more than $75,000 in 2025, up from 87 the year before. Those employees received a combined $23.6 million in remuneration and expenses, about $1.2 million more than 2024. Chief Administrative Officer Stuart Horn remains the district's highest paid employee at just under $319,000. The RDCK also paid its board of directors just under $995,000 in remuneration last year.
1: And still no decision from the government on the future of access to Idaho Peak. Greg Nesteroff reports.
5: The popular former forestry lookout in the Slocan Valley hasn't been accessible since a washout in 2020. A year and a half ago, the provincial government sought public feedback on five potential options. One was reopening the existing road. Three called for a new bridge and road downstream of Sandon. And the last option would result in decommissioning the existing road entirely. We asked the Ministry of Forests for an update. They sent a one-line response saying all options remain on the table and fieldwork will be done this summer.
6: Summit Sports.
7: Well, good morning. Let's start off in the soccer pitch. Canada's run at the World Cup has come to an end, as you all know by now. We had some good hope on Saturday morning, but things went sideways. We lost 3-0 to Morocco. Yesterday, England beat co-host Mexico 3-2. Norway edged Brazil 2-1. Two round 16 matches in the World Cup today, including one in Seattle between Belgium and the U.S. Portugal and Spain square off in the other game in Arlington, Texas. On the diamond, the Blue Jays ended their series with the Seattle Mariners yesterday, losing 4-0, which was better than their loss the day before of 11-0. They start a series with San Francisco today. CFL action. Winnipeg Blue Bombers beat Hamilton Tiger Cats 14-13 yesterday. And on Saturday, the BC Lions had their first win of the season, defeating the Edmonton Elks 36-24.
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7: Wall-to-wall sunshine for the week. Sunny today, the high 32, clear overnight, lows of 12. Sunny tomorrow, maybe some clouds in the afternoon, high 34. And on Wednesday, sunny and a high of 31. On the roads, we got paving for 10K near the Paulson Bridge for this month. Single lane alternating traffic. Also, Highway 3, Kootenay Pass road maintenance work from 7 till 4.

Mellencamp, Pink Houses, Summer Radio with Wayne back in the studio on this beautiful Monday morning. And I hope you're enjoying it, having a great drive into work. Or maybe you're just enjoying sitting out, doing some camping, hanging out, listening to the radio, having some coffee this morning. I sure appreciate it.

And remember, it's totally fine to be singing in the car. In fact, an hour ago, we found out that people who sing at least once a week, at least once a week, actually report higher life scores and life, I don't know, excitements, and just by singing along with your favorite songs. And who doesn't like to sing along with some Eagles, right?

0: you, Team Canada. It was fun cheering you on with the World Cup. Saturday, I, just like you, were probably thinking in the first half, wow, we could win this. We're looking really good. We're looking really strong. But, well, you know what happened. Morocco came back, and it was 3-0, but it really wasn't. It was really more like 2-0, that last goal. I think we just kind of retired at that point, kind of gave up. And then I don't know if you watched Mexico and England yesterday, but holy smokes, that was at a whole different level. And now we're talking about the big finale coming up July 19th, which is going to be a pretty exciting game. And first time ever, they are doing a halftime show. Madonna, Shakira, and BTS going to be on stage. That should be quite phenomenal. You're going to watch that, right? Here's what's cool. As I'm watching Team Canada play, I'm thinking about all the people in Morocco are all also watching that same game. Like, it really is this huge world event. When you think about it, it's kind of mind-blowing, isn't it?
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Something fishy's going on for today's smooth criminal because a scammer posing as a police captain picked the wrong target. He actually ended up calling a real police captain from Ohio. For 20 minutes, the scammer tried to convince the police officer, who he didn't know was a police officer, to give him $2,400. Until Captain Morris flipped the script and told him who he really was. That's funny. Can you imagine the guy would have been completely freaked out? I hope. Today's smooth criminal.

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1: Good morning. I'm Lynn Gallant. A proposed update to Nelson's traffic bylaw would also double the city's towing administrative fee. The city wants to increase that fee from $50 to $100 as part of a broader update to its traffic bylaw. Bylaw manager Jordan Dupuis says the current fee doesn't reflect the time it takes to manage a tow.
2: When we decide to tow a vehicle, a bylaw officer is standing there until such time as that vehicle is towed. That's kind of a cost, and $50 is not adequate to reflect that cost because they could be generating revenue elsewhere.
1: The proposed bylaw would also update everything from parking permits to EV charging and accessibility standards. Food Cycler users in Nelson now have a new place to drop off their pre-treated organics. The city has opened a new collection bin at the Lakeside Drive Recycling Depot, replacing the three pilot drop-off locations around the city. It says the single supervised site can handle more participants and is easier to maintain and be secured after hours to keep wildlife away. The program is also expanding this year, with up to 1,000 additional free food cyclers available to eligible households. The Central Kootenay Food Policy Council is exploring ways to help schools, food banks, and community programs access locally grown food. Its new Regional Food Procurement Social Enterprise Initiative is looking at better ways to buy, store, and distribute local food region-wide. Executive Director Damon Chouinard says that also includes recovering surplus foods that might otherwise go to waste.
3: Food that isn't necessarily suitable for retail markets, still very edible. Sometimes it just needs a little bit of processing, some extra storage, and getting that food into communities that need it isn't as easy as it sounds sometimes.
1: The initiative is being supported by a $65,000 provincial grant to help build a more efficient regional food network. The Regional District of Central Kootenay spent about $1.2 million more on salaries and employee expenses last year than it did the year before. Here's Storm Lenny.
4: The district's 2025 Statement of Financial Information shows staff who earned more than $75,000 last year received a combined $23.6 million in remuneration and expenses. It lists 99 employees that crossed the province's public salary disclosure threshold, up from 87 a year before. Chief Administrative Officer Stuart Horn remained the highest paid employee, while the Board of Directors received a combined $995,000 in remuneration.
1: And another summer is going by without easy access to a popular Slocan Valley lookout. More from Greg Nesteroff.
5: Idaho Peak hasn't been accessible since a washout 6 years ago. In early 2025, the province laid out five potential options for public comment. One was to reopen the road, another to decommission it, and three others would see a new road and bridge built downstream of Sandon. A year and a half later, there's been no decision. We asked the Ministry of Forests about it. They said they're still considering all options and planning fieldwork this summer.
6: Sports. Well, good morning. Let's start off in the soccer pitch. Canada's run at the World Cup has come to an end, as you all know by now. We had some good hope on Saturday morning, but things went sideways. We lost 3-0 to Morocco. Yesterday, England beat co-host Mexico 3-2. Norway edged Brazil 2-1. Two round 16 matches in the World Cup today, including one in Seattle between Belgium and the U.S. Portugal and Spain square off in the other game in Arlington, Texas. On the diamond, the Blue Jays ended their series with the Seattle Mariners yesterday, losing 4-0, which was better than their loss the day before of 11-0. They start a series with San Francisco today. CFL action. Winnipeg Blue Bombers beat Hamilton Tiger Cats 14-13 yesterday. And on Saturday, the BC Lions had their first win of the season, defeating the Edmonton Elks 36-24.
0: Summit weather.
6: Wall-to-wall sunshine for the week. Sunny today, the high 32, clear overnight, lows of 12. Sunny tomorrow, maybe some clouds in the afternoon, high 34. And on Wednesday, sunny and a high of 31. On the roads, we got paving for 10K near the Paulson Bridge for this month. Single lane alternating traffic. Also, Highway 3 Kootenay Pass road maintenance work from 7 till 4 on weekdays. Single lane alternating traffic. Check Drive BC before you head out. If you see anything I need to know about, text 250-368-1290.
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0: It's Tal Bachman here on Summit. So there's a lot of babies these days. I look outside, you know, sometimes I sit in the shade of the tree in the front yard and I just watch babies and everybody's pushing strollers these days. But the hard part about having babies now is picking a name. Right, you got to pick the right name, and baby name theft is no joke. So if you're trying to pick a name for your unborn child, be sure you do not steal from a friend. People are keeping this stuff very close to them. They won't even tell them what a potential name is. More than half of parents say baby name stealing is a no-no, and according to a survey of parents-to-be, no another couple has plans for a baby name. They should not use it. Wasn't this a Seinfeld episode? Didn't George mention the baby name Seven? And then somebody mentioned it? I'm pretty sure. Look at that. Seinfeld becoming real life. No real secret there, though.
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0: It's time for your Market Minute from Verican Capital Management in Nelson.
1: It's been an incredible run for equities, and at first glance, it looks like pure confidence and earnings are doing the heavy lifting. Under the surface, though, a lot of that conviction is borrowed, literally. There's a lot of money being borrowed to buy stocks. The latest data shows U.S. margin debt at an all-time high of around $1.4 trillion after one of the fastest year-over-year jumps on record. And at the same time, leveraged ETFs promising 2 or 3 times daily moves have seen trading volumes and assets surge, especially AI and tech themes. It's tempting to see leverage as a free multiplier on good returns, but the math is symmetric. Higher highs, lower lows. Long-term wealth comes from owning good assets for a long time, not from cranking up the leverage when markets feel easy or signing up for that kind of stress just to chase a higher number on the screen.
2: 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See website for details.

0: Well, it has been great with all the cooler weather we had last week. But, of course, when I go on vacation, it was cooler. But I don't mind. I like that kind of stuff. And I was able to have great sleeps. Now we're warming up. I hope you can still see sleep and you're not too hot tonight.
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1: Good morning. I'm Lynn Gallant. The city of Nelson is looking to modernize its 16-year-old traffic bylaw. The proposal would update everything from parking permits to EV charging, accessibility, and towing rules. Bylaw manager Jordan Dupuy says it also includes several changes to how parking is managed.
2: Key parking changes include clarifying that two-hour parking zones are non-renewable daily limits. It formalizes guest permit rules and introduces a $2 day fee, and it expands permit flexibility for car share users.
1: It also proposes free parking for veterans and clarifies residential parking permit rules. Council is expected to consider the draft bylaw later this month. The City of Nelson has opened a new drop-off location for its Food Cycler Organics program. Participating residents can now bring their pre-treated food waste to a new bin at Lakeside Recycling Depot on Lakeside Drive. The new location replaces the pilot drop-off bins at Safeway, the Lakeside Sports Field, and the one at 80 Lakeside Drive. The city says moving to a single supervised site will make the program easier to use while supporting the expansion to more households. Getting local food to schools and community programs can be a challenge in the Kootenays, but the Central Kootenay Food Policy Council's new Regional Food Procurement Social Enterprise Initiative wants to change that. Executive Director Damon Chouinard says geography is one of the biggest challenges.
3: We have challenging geography. Quite often it's harder to get food from Creston into the Slocan Valley or Cavlow or the communities like that. The problem is like when you work at an individual scale, it's extremely costly to move those products them one by one.
1: He says the pilot is exploring ways for organizations to buy, store, and distribute local food together. More Regional District of Central Kootenay employees earned above the province's salary disclosure threshold last year. Storm Lenny has the details.
4: According to the district's statement of financial information, 99 employees made more than $75,000 in 2025, up from 87 the year before. Those employees received a combined $23.6 million in remuneration and expenses, about $1.2 million more than 2024. Chief Administrative Officer Stuart Horn remains the district's highest paid employee at just under $319,000. The RDCK also paid its board of directors just under $995,000 in remuneration last year.
1: And still no decision from the government on the future of access to Idaho Peak. Greg Nesteroff reports.
5: The popular former forestry lookout in the Slocan Valley hasn't been accessible since a washout in 2020. A year and a half ago, the provincial government sought public feedback on five potential options. One was reopening the existing road. Three called for a new bridge and road downstream of Sandon. And the last option would result in decommissioning the existing road entirely. We asked the Ministry of Forests for an update. They sent a one-line response saying all options remain on the table and fieldwork will be done this summer.
6: Summit Sports.
7: Well, good morning. Let's start off in the soccer pitch. Canada's run at the World Cup has come to an end, as you all know by now. We had some good hope on Saturday morning, but things went sideways. We lost 3-0 to Morocco. Yesterday, England beat co-host Mexico 3-2. Norway edged Brazil 2-1. Two round 16 matches in the World Cup today, including one in Seattle between Belgium and the U.S. Portugal and Spain square off in the other game in Arlington, Texas. On the diamond, the Blue Jays ended their series with the Seattle Mariners yesterday, losing 4-0, which was better than their loss the day before of 11-0. They start a series with San Francisco today. CFL action. Winnipeg Blue Bombers beat Hamilton Tiger Cats 14-13 yesterday. And on Saturday, the BC Lions had their first win of the season, defeating the Edmonton Elks 36-24.
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7: Wall-to-wall sunshine for the week. Sunny today, the high 32, clear overnight, lows of 12. Sunny tomorrow, maybe some clouds in the afternoon, high 34. And on Wednesday, sunny and a high of 31. On the roads, we got paving for 10K near the Paulson Bridge for this month. Single lane alternating traffic. Also, Highway 3, Kootenay Pass road maintenance work from 7 till 4 on weekdays. Single lane alternating traffic. Check Drive BC before you head out. If you see anything I need to know about, text 250-368-1290.
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It is Monday, the 6th of July. We're going to look back at history. We're going to start 1994. It was a classic movie I still enjoy today. Forrest Gump came out starring Tom Hanks, Robin Wright, and Gary Sinise. It was 2016 when Pokemon Go was released. Everybody wandering around parks and bridges. I remember seeing this for the first time going, what is happening? What, there's groups of people all looking at their phones, looking around. It was strange. And in 2020, Patrick Mahomes from the Kansas City Chiefs quarterback agreed to the largest contract for an athlete in sports history. 12-year deal worth about $503 million. And that's what happened on this date in history.

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0: On Mondays, we always like to find out what happened at the box office over the weekend, and Minions and Monsters was released, so no surprise, it's the number one movie at the box office. 61 million bucks is what it made to make number one, the lowest, actually, amount made with that franchise in its history. Universal Pictures said, don't worry, it's still going to be a massive financial success because it cost 85 million bucks to make it, and it's already made $160 million all around the world. Toy Story 5 continues to dominate the box office as well. It made another 31 million over the weekend to take second place. The grand total for that one, 764 million. And on the struggling side, the new Supergirl movie crashed in its second weekend, dropping 74% and only pulled in $9.6 million.
1: Bust it.

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It's the Pretenders, middle of the road, ending my time on the radio for a Monday. Have yourselves a great day, and I will chat with you again tomorrow. I'm going to leave you with 5440.

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There was the deep fried Cheetos pizza slice, the crunchy critter corn in a cup, street corn topped with crunchy dried mealworms. Oh, cookies and cream corn dog. And then the ramen donut, also called ramen nuts, cheese-filled donut topped with a golden crust of ramen noodles for breakfast. That's right. The champ is here. Yeah, it wasn't for breakfast. Well, I bet it was. And that's not mine. It may have been somebody in Calgary. Those are some of the unique items on the menu there at the Stampede. Sounds yummy. Summit Middays with Chris Kuchar. Let's get rolling. Steely Dan.

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1: Everyone's got their happy place. Got the main happy place. You have your secondary happy places. They're all great. It's important to spend time in your happy place as often as possible. Can be difficult, though, with life's responsibilities and commitments. Schedule some time in your happy place, wherever that is. Got to get there. Average adult escapes to their happy place 6 times a week. What's the perfect time to spend in that happy place to recalibrate one's emotional state? It's been revealed to be precisely 41 minutes and 33 seconds. You can't do 5-10 minutes at your happy place. It's got to be longer to get the full benefit. So once you get to your happy place, hit the clock, hit the timer. Make sure to go to the full 41 and 33 seconds. And come on, let's get happy.

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Record-breaking Bruno Mars, the Lazy song, No Way. That guy, not lazy whatsoever. One of the hardest-working entertainers in the music business with those record-breaking four BC Place shows coming up in October. Wonder if any fans bought tickets to every single show. I bet you they're hardcore fans. They're going to every Bruno show. It's going to be Bruno week for them. And it's going to be a blast. Summit Middays, how long? Blue Rodeo.

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I mentioned last week that dog birthday picnic parties are becoming quite the thing. Special milestone for the dog. Let's show it a good time. Love that. One third of dog parents say that they would consider getting a tattoo of their dog. And as far as tattoo choices go, the most popular picks, paw print, then a picture, followed by pet name. Those are the three. What if you went all three? That would take up a lot of space. Would look cute, though. Cat dad here. There's the one cat, my oldest cat. I got one picture. Every once in a while, you get a great picture of your pet. And she was climbed up into our cherry tree and is just kind of looking off into wherever. And she just looks so calm and serene and beautiful. Like, oh, that would be a good cat tattoo. And her calm and serene, I rarely use those words to describe her. She's a cranky pants. I mean, a cranky pants cat photo might look good on a shoulder tattoo as well.

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1: 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The six common traits of coolness. Number one, extroversion, outgoing, socially confident. Hedonism, number two, enjoying life, seeking pleasure. Power, number three, influential, respected. The ingredients for coolness, the six common traits. Number four, it's adventurousness, taking risks, embracing new experiences, openness, curious, creative, unconventional. And number six, autonomy. Cool people, they follow their own path and not the crowd. But I'm a dork. And dorks don't do those things. And we have to use other methods to fake being cool. And that's where fashion comes in. A twin set. Make that triple set. With the matching shorts and shirts, bucket hat, preferably floral print, big sunglasses, flip-flops. There you go. That's still a dork. People will see right through it.

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Foo Fighters on their European tour and at their Liverpool concert at Soundcheck earlier in the day before, you know, the show, an elementary school choir got on stage and sang this Foo Fighters song for the Foo Fighters.

That is so nice. Dave Grohl and the Foo Fighters were very impressed and very thankful to have those kids perform their song. And they did such a good job.

0: Summit.
1: 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The film industry became limitless with digital animation and 3D technology. 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
2: Hosting a dinner party sure can be stressful. There's just so many things to prepare. You hope everybody enjoys the food. Everyone's entertained. It's just a lot. It's a big job hosting a dinner party at your place. On the list, the top things that are less stressful than hosting a dinner. Catching a plane before the gate closes. Dropping your phone. Passing a test. Leaving your phone at home. Less stressful than hosting a dinner party. And spilling a drink on a white shirt. I'll take the big red wine stain on the polo shirt over hosting a dinner party any day.

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1: I'm Storm Lenny. A proposed update to Nelson's traffic bylaw would also double the city's towing administrative fee. The city wants to increase the fee from $50 to $100 as part of a broader update to its traffic bylaw. Bylaw manager Jordan Dupuis says the current fee doesn't reflect the time it takes to manage a tow.
2: When we decide to tow a vehicle, a bylaw officer is standing there until such time as that vehicle is towed. That's kind of a cost, and $50 is not adequate to reflect that cost because they could be generating revenue elsewhere.
1: The proposed bylaw would also update everything from parking permits to EV charging and accessibility standards. Food Cycler users in Nelson now have a new place to drop off their pre-treated organic waste. The city has opened a new collection bin at the Lakeside Drive Recycling Depot, replacing the three pilot drop-off locations around the city. The city says the single supervised site can handle more participants, is easier to maintain, and can be secured after hours to keep wildlife away. The program is also expanding this year, with up to 1,000 additional free food cyclers available to eligible households. The Central Kootenay Food Policy Council is exploring ways to help schools, food banks, and community programs access locally grown food. Its new Regional Food Procurement Social Enterprise Initiative is looking at better ways to buy, store, and distribute local food region-wide. Executive Director Damon Chenard says that also includes recovering surplus foods that might otherwise go to waste.
3: Food that isn't necessarily suitable for retail markets, still very edible. Sometimes it just needs a little bit of processing, some extra storage, and getting that food into communities that need it isn't as easy as it sounds sometimes.
1: The initiative is being supported by a $65,000 provincial grant to help build a more efficient regional food network. The Regional District of Central Kootenay spent $1.2 million more on salaries and employee expenses last year than it did the year before. The district's 2025 Statement of Financial Information shows staff who earned more than $75,000 last year received a combined $23.6 million in remuneration and expenses. It lists 99 employees that crossed the province's public salary disclosure threshold, up from 87 a year before. Chief Administrative Officer Stuart Horn remained the highest paid employee, while the Board of Directors received a combined $999,000 in remuneration. Another summer is going to go by without easy access to a popular Slocan Valley lookout. More from Greg Nesteroff.
4: Idaho Peak hasn't been accessible since a washout 6 years ago. In early 2025, the province laid out five potential options for public comment. One was to reopen the road, another to decommission it, and three others would see a new road and bridge built downstream of Sandon. A year and a half later, there's been no decision. We asked the Ministry of Forests about it. They said they're still considering all options and planning fieldwork this summer.
0: Summit Sports.
1: Kevin Guzman is set to start the Blue Jays series against the Giants this afternoon. Toronto has been struggling as of late, but San Francisco has been a little worse, giving up more hits per game than the Blue Jays, but also scoring at a slightly better rate this season. As for the Raptors, Kawhi Leonard has hired a brand new agent to oversee his next deal with the Toronto club. The 35-year-old is back after leading the Raptors to their only NBA championship in 2019 and then ended up leaving for the Clippers, where he spent the past seven seasons. And finally, two more teams will be going home after today's FIFA World Cup play, with Portugal taking on Spain and the States playing Belgium.
0: Summit weather.
1: Single-lane traffic is in effect on Highway 3A over the Brilliant Bridge until 4 p.m. There's also still roadwork underway on a couple of sections along Highway 3, with single-lane traffic in effect on a section between Salmo and Creston and a section between Castlegar and Christina Lake. In our weather forecast, sunny this afternoon with a high of 32, clear skies tonight dropping down to 12, mainly sunny tomorrow afternoon with a high of 34, and clear skies tomorrow night dropping down to 13. I'm Storm Lenny.
0: Are you ready? You ready?
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using those emojis all the time, big time, for numerous reasons. One of them, emojis can improve relationships, according to new research. Using emojis in text and social media messages apparently boosts closeness and relationship satisfaction by complementing face-to-face interactions. So keep on using the emojis. Well, I guess this would depend on the style of emoji that you're using. You know, if you're leaning expressive red angry face emoji or face with a frowning mouth and eyes and eyebrows scrunched downward in anger, I don't know if that's going to help. Or potentially that would. Venting emojis. Just get it out of your system. Vent with an emoji. And then relationship harmony

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1: Might have enjoyed some barbecue so far this summer. A little bit, or maybe a whole bunch. A number of barbecue items consumed over an adult lifetime. The breakdown. Number one, burgers, 970 eaten over an adult lifetime. Then it's chicken at 882, potato salad, 838. Oh, let's not forget leafy salad. 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Let's hear it for Couscous, because Couscous is doing really well. 706. 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

That was a tough break for Team Canada over the weekend at the World Cup of Soccer, losing to Morocco. But what an effort and what a run for that team to make it to the round of 16. That was an incredible ride. As we do have a few more round of 16 games on the schedule this week, USA, Belgium today, Argentina, Egypt, Switzerland, Colombia tomorrow. And then we get into the quarterfinals on Thursday.

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1: Next year will be the 20th anniversary of Nickelback's Rockstar, and the video, you may remember, was really popular. It had a bunch of different celebrities and professional athletes and musicians lip-syncing the song. People like Gene Simmons and Nelly Furtado, Wayne Gretzky, UFC champ Chuck Liddell. Maybe they'll do a 20th anniversary edition of the video. Have all the celebrities that were in the original back in 07 film their parts again, do the exact same thing, but here they are 20 years later. And none of them have changed at all. They all look the same, I bet. Summit Middays with Chris Kuchar, Nickelback, Rockstar.

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1: Hi, my name is Chris, and I'm a busy bragger. I boast about being busy, and that annoys people. Just thought you should know. Busy bragging does annoy people. It's been confirmed in a university of some college of business somewhere. Constantly portraying extreme busyness as the norm creates an expectation that everyone should be operating at an intense, unsustainable level, according to the study at the College of Business University place. Someone will ask, how are you? Response, I'm busy, that's how. And then that's usually followed up with some non-busy shaming. Like, yeah, I'm really busy, but gee, you look like you're having a nice relaxing day at work. Now, truth be told, the whole being busy thing is a con job. Just putting on the whole busy act. And it's exhausting.

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Elton John retired from the stage a few years ago. He'll continue delivering live performances while a version of him will hologram Elton John. Apparently signed a 7-year deal to license his likeness for a hologram residency at the Hard Rock Hotel next year. With all the cutting-edge technology and this performance, hologram Elton John will feature cameos by Dua Lipa and Kiki D. Will he be playing a hologram piano or a real piano? I don't know. Could he have a hologram playing a real piano? Probably. Who knows? With this technology, they can do anything.

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1: Oh, video game news. Nintendo announced that they're going to discontinue the Switch next year. Well, they do have the Switch 2 console, and that continues. But the Switch console, that'll be finished. Second biggest selling video game console of all time, Nintendo Switch. First would be the PS2. And when it comes to PlayStation, they made an announcement the other day that they're going to discontinue physical games. They won't put new games on discs anymore. That'll be in the next couple of years that they'll phase that out. Although some gamers aren't happy with that. There's a petition calling on PlayStation to keep physical games. So far, it has over 115,000 signatures.

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Don Henley, boys of summer. Shout out to the BC Lions. Got the win on Saturday at Kelowna's Apple Bowl. Took my family out to that game. We had a great time and an awesome effort by the BC Lions to get that first win of the season. Way to go. Lions are off this week, and they'll be back in action next week, heading out to Edmonton on Friday the 17th. I'm Chris Kuchar. Thanks for hanging out. I hope you enjoy the rest of this Monday.

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fitting way to start today's show. That's Prince with Afternoons with Andrea. I hope you had a great weekend, lots of sunshine, and I'm glad to see that a bit of that haze from yesterday is blowing away. So, nice day out and a lot to celebrate, like these great hits on Summit.

and wonderful. That's how I hope your day is going so far. It is Afternoons with Andrea, and it's nice to see that a bit of that haze that came in yesterday has cleared a little bit, at least. A lot of people were saying that smoke is coming from the States.

which is interesting because I know Alberta, especially like Calgary and stuff, is just socked in with smoke from those Saskatchewan fires. But at least over here, like Coconut Lake at the glacier is still frozen over, which is really late for that so far. So there's a lot of extra snow from all our cold weather staying in the mountains this year in our area. So that is a positive here, and hopefully not too much more smoke to come.

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Taylor Swift and Travis Kelce are officially married, but no cameras or anything were allowed inside. So we really don't know what it looked like or exactly what went down. But one thing we do know is who performed during their wedding reception. Quite a few special legendary names that we grew up loving. So stay tuned and I'll tell you more on Summit.

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1: Summit Radio. So you might have heard on the weekend that Taylor Swift and Travis Kelce finally got married. But the big catch is that, yes, it's the event of the century, yet no photos or videos were allowed. So it's all up to our imaginations, and I can imagine that it was as beautiful as you'd expect. All I've heard is that Travis Kelce and Taylor Swift read 20-minute vows to each other, and Taylor fittingly sang part of hers to him, and then he started crying, and it was like this really touching, special moment. But to me, one of the craziest parts of their wedding that we've heard about is that they had Stevie Nicks and Paul McCartney perform in their reception. Like, imagine having Paul McCartney perform at your wedding. That is just mind-blowing. But I bet you anything, like, I know that him and Taylor are besties. So that was really special. And to make it even more special, he sang the Beatles song, I Want to Hold Your Hand, live for the first time since 1964. I think he was saving it for something special, and this was the moment. So safe to say it was a special time. Very memorable, very star-studded. Over 1,000 people were there, and like every celebrity you could think of. So congratulations, Taylor and Travis. Everyone is wishing you nothing but happiness.

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You know, for so long, it felt so far away. But here we are. This weekend is going to be the Starbelly Jam Festival in Crawford Bay. A lot of local musicians, a lot of food vendors, and even kids are allowed to come. Like, it's a full family-friendly event. They say they like to keep it not too big, but not too small. It's just right for the perfect amount of fun. If you want to see their full lineup for this Friday to Sunday, as well as tickets that are still on sale, go to starbellyjam.org.

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More Than a Feeling, that is Boston on Summit Radio. So, of course, Canada's run in the FIFA World Cup has come to an end, but that doesn't mean it wasn't a historic run. It sure was, and we achieved so many incredible milestones for our country. So, stay tuned, and we're going to recap some of the crazy records that we have broken.

It's Afternoons with Andrea, and unfortunately, it is true. Canada is officially out of the FIFA World Cup 2026. We had a game on Saturday against Morocco, and we lost 3-0. So they are moving on to face France in the quarterfinals, while we get

to rest after quite the monumental run. It really, really was. Top 16 is such an accomplishment as it is, especially considering that before this year, we were never even able to win a single game in the World Cup before this. So to make it so far was seriously such a massive milestone for Canada. Like, even reaching the top 32 teams, that's the best ever performance we've ever seen for the World Cup in Canada. So congratulations, Team Canada. Although we didn't make it all the way, I'd still say we won in our hearts.

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1: This is Dan Ashman from AM Ford reminding folks that now's the time. 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

wrong with some Led Zepp. That's All My Love on Kootenai Summit Radio. 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

0: It's time to get down to AM Ford and AM Plus. Dan Ashman, what's going on today?
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Hey, it's Summit Radio's Afternoons with Andrea. Man, the Calgary Stampede is absolutely crazy right now. I have a couple of friends and stuff that have gone down, and they had the craziest, like, hail and rainstorm yesterday that everything turned to pure mud. So all the cowboys trying to wrangle the bulls and stuff, they were just slipping and sliding in the mud, and they said it looked like a wakeboard surfer, just like, you know, staring through the water because it was seriously so muddy. Sounds like quite the time. That's what a stampede is all about.

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1: I'm Storm Lenny. The city of Nelson is looking to modernize its 16-year-old traffic bylaw. The proposal would update everything from parking permits to EV charging, accessibility, and towing rules. Bylaw manager Jordan Dupuy says it also includes several changes to how parking is managed.
2: Key parking changes include clarifying that two-hour parking zones are non-renewable daily limits. It formalizes guest permit rules and introduces a $2 day fee, and it expands permit flexibility for car share users.
1: It also proposes free parking for veterans and clarifies residential parking permit rules. Council is expected to consider the draft bylaw later this month. The town of Creston isn't ready to commit to Kinsman Park as the future home of new tennis and pickleball courts. The Creston Valley Tennis Club wants to build a new four-court facility there to replace the aging courts at the local high school. While council supports the idea, some want staff to explore other locations before moving ahead. Mayor Arnold DeBoon says one concern is the potential impact on neighbors.
3: History has shown that, especially pickleball, people that live in close proximity end up getting annoyed with it. The second thing is parking conflicts. And if we have tournaments and tennis, a lot of tennis there, there will be conflicts with parking.
1: Staff have been directed to compare Kinsman Park with other possible sites before bringing recommendations back to council. Canada's National Minister of Energy and Natural Resources will be in Trail tomorrow. Tim Hodgson is expected to make what's being described as a significant announcement related to critical minerals. He'll be at the tech smelter at noon. Nurses are set to ramp up job action with a picket line at BC's largest hospital.
4: The BC Nurses Union says picketing at Vancouver General Hospital will begin Tuesday morning. The union launched job action last week, saying members across the province were refusing any non-nursing duties and non-necessary overtime. The BC Labor Relations Board sets minimum levels of service that must be maintained for nursing as an essential service. Emily Joveski, Vista News, Victoria.
1: Getting local food to schools and community programs can be a challenge in the Kootenays, but the Central Kootenay Food Policy Council's new Regional Food Procurement Social Enterprise Initiative wants to change that. Executive Director Damon Chouinard says geography is one of the biggest challenges.
5: We have challenging geography. Quite often it's harder to get food from Creston into the Slocan Valley or Caslow or the communities like that. The problem is like when you work at an individual scale, it's extremely costly to move those products them one by one.
1: He says the pilot is exploring ways for organizations to buy, store, and distribute local food together. Still no decision from the government on the future of access to Idaho Peak. Greg Nesteroff reports.
6: The popular former forestry lookout in the Slocan Valley hasn't been accessible since a washout in 2020. A year and a half ago, the provincial government sought public feedback on five potential options. One was reopening the existing road, three called for a new bridge and road downstream of Sandon, and the last option would result in decommissioning the existing road entirely. We asked the Ministry of Forests for an update. They sent a one-line response saying all options remain on the table, and fieldwork will be done this summer.
0: Summit Sports.
1: Kevin Guzman is set to start the Blue Jays series against the Giants this afternoon. Toronto has been struggling as of late, but San Francisco has been a little worse, giving up more hits per game than the Blue Jays, but also scoring at a slightly better rate this season. As for the Raptors, Kawhi Leonard has hired a brand new agent to oversee his next deal with the Toronto club. The 35-year-old is back after leading the Raptors to their only NBA championship in 2019 and then ended up leaving for the Clippers, where he spent the past seven seasons. And finally, Spain has secured their spot in the FIFA World Cup quarterfinals after edging Portugal 1-0 this afternoon. The USA and Belgium match kicks off this evening, with the winner advancing to face Spain on Friday.
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7: On the roads, on Highway 3 between Christina Lake and Castlegar, watch for single-lane alternating traffic for paving until 7 p.m. on weekdays and Saturday. In our forecast tonight, it looks clear with a low of 10. Tomorrow, mainly sunny but a couple clouds for a high of 34. Drops to 14 with another clear night on Tuesday and sunny on Wednesday for a high of 32.
0: Who's got two thumbs and Kootenay's best soundtrack?
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Van Morrison, Brown Eyed Girl, kicking off our 4 o'clock. It's Afternoons with Andrea, and lately you might have noticed that a lot of little birds have hatched. And in fact, around this time of year, many of those birds have already left their nest. So you might be lucky enough to see some birds still as a family, because sometimes they remain together for like a week to 3 weeks usually to make sure their young are strong enough to face the world on their own. So yeah, a lot of babies joining their parents right now. Otherwise, maybe a few hatchlings still in their nests, but nonetheless, it's the season of rebirth and regrowth, and it's so nice to see them, you know, taking that leap out of their nest. Very symbolic.

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1: The decade, the 1930s. The legendary Betty Boop makes her debut. The world's famous and iconic Empire State Building is completed. The infamous War of the Worlds radio broadcast airs, leaving a nation in panic over a supposed alien invasion. Wind-up train sets and glamorous low-cut open-back dresses were all the rage.
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And that's The Clash on Summit Radio. Just after 4 o'clock means it's time for today's Myth Busters. Is this a myth or fact? You naturally wake up earlier as you get older. What do you think? The answer's coming up on Summit Radio right after the truths. But first, here's the Red Hot Chili Peppers.

0: You've heard it. You believed it. But is it actually true?
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0: Let's find out on MythBusters.
2: Myth or fact, you naturally wake up earlier as you get older. This is a fact. Your circadian rhythm literally shifts forward as you get older. Your internal clock changes, which blows my mind. It's not just a lifetime of routine, it turns out. It actually has to do with our biology. Our brain releases our sleep hormones like melatonin just earlier in the day, so your body actually thinks it's later than it is. So you go to sleep earlier and wake up earlier, and it's all natural.

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It's Afternoons with Andrea. You just heard Tom's Diner by DNA on Summit Radio. Next up, we have a very successful Vancouver band. And of course, they've won lots of Junos and all that jazz. But to me, the biggest accomplishment for them came in March of 2011. Now, as per tradition, any space shuttle with crew members on it needs a wake-up playlist. And one of Prism's songs was actually chosen for the space shuttle Discovery and its crew members. Here it is. It's Spaceship Superstar.

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Maddie on Summit Radio. I stumbled across a post the other day that made me laugh, and I knew I had to share it because apparently Walmart is selling AI t-shirts. So there's all these Saskatoon, Saskatchewan t-shirts with like the most obviously AI picture ever. It's like as if they said, generate picture of sunset over Saskatchewan skyline. You know, it's got the bridge, a very excessively brightly colored sunset, and then there's even two birds flying, and one of them is deformed as heck, which makes it all the funnier. Like, honestly, I'm just surprised that it's spelled Saskatchewan and Saskatoon correct on the shirt. So I guess moral of the story, keep an eye out in your local Walmart for some Kootenays shirts. You never know, really, you never do.